0: 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I have $500 for you right now. 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
2: Dennis Bragg with your Town Square weather. More clouds and sun Thursday, along with a chance of showers and thunderstorms in the afternoon. It looks like a warm day still, with highs in the low 80s and a chance of rain around 50% down to 40% in the evening. The main cold front arrives Friday with temperatures sliding back to 70, then into the 60s, even the upper 50s by Sunday. Rain and thunderstorms Friday with more showers and possible thunderstorms Saturday. Heavy rain over Glacier through the weekend, and it looks like clouds and rain for Marathon Sunday.
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Dan and Shay are hitting the road this fall doing their Young Tour. On tour with them, Josh Ross and Tyler Hubbard. That should be cool. I wonder if they'll do some FGL songs together. That'd be neat. Here's their latest. It's Say So.

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1: Montana Fish, Wildlife, and Parks list of fee adjustment proposals covers a lot of ground. 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Yes, it's another Tot Fest coming to Missoula's Dark Horse. We got what you need to know.
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Morgan Wallen and Don't We on Taste of Country Nights. Hey, it's Evan Paul. I got the new song from Taylor Swift, I Knew It, I Knew You, coming up. By the way, she's supposed to be getting married anytime now at Madison Square Garden. I don't know. I didn't get an invitation. How about this? Luke Combs and his wife danced to this song at their wedding. It's Beautiful Crazy. It's on Taste of Country Nights.

0: Taste of Country Nights. Evan Paul hanging out here with Zach Top. What's the craziest moment you've had recently, would you say?
1: I got to play guitar for George Strait, and so I've got a picture of somebody took it. I can't remember, but they texted it to me, and I got a picture of me down on the end playing guitar

Jamie Johnson's up there, Dean Dillon, and George. So that's one of the coolest pictures in my camera roll. But yeah, it'll be, you know, he was the first one I fell in love with as a little kid.

0: 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There's more where that came from, too. We got a huge Target gift card we're going to be giving away in the coming week. So hang on for the winning this summer. It's Evan Paul. I'm coming right back. I got Blake Shelton on the way, Shaboozy with Jelly Roll, and Jason Aldean coming up on Taste of Country Nights. 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

beer in Mexico to water at a wedding. From Kenny Chesney to Graylin James, here's a brand new song called Water at a Wedding. It's on A Taste of Country Nights.

0: taste of Country Nights. It's Evan Paul with Luke Combs. Man, what do you have left to do in your career? Like, I feel like you've done it all.
1: Man, I don't know. You know, I think just, you know, continue to, you know, put out great music, right? Like, I want to write another great album, you know, and I haven't done that yet. You know what I mean? So it's like, I want to, you know, I want to get back in the writing room and spend time with my buddies who I write songs with. And, you know, time is increasingly precious as, you know, as we begin to welcome another child into the world. And, you know, the tour's nuts, you know, so having that time to sit down and write songs and really put your best foot forward is something that I'm looking forward to doing here in the next year or so.

0: Taste of Country Nights with Evan Paul, Jason Aldean over like 30 number one hits, Blake Shelton over 30 number one hits. You got Luke Bryan came up around that time. Talk about a good class of country musicians right there. Here's Blake Shelton with his latest. It's called Let Him In Anyway. It's on Taste of Country Nights.
1: Ain't

0: Country there from Blake Shelton. That one's called Let Him In Anyway on Taste of Country Nights. Residents in a Texas neighborhood were told to lock down and stay indoors. Do not go outside. It is not safe. There are 2 million bees flying around after a semi-truck that was hauling that many bees overturned, and most of them got released into the neighborhood nearby. Swarms of bees blanketed the area. They had to call in a bunch of beekeepers to collect the bees, and they took them to a local honey farm. People are getting stung. That's going to be a no for me, dog. I hate bees. I mean, I've never gotten stung by one. I love what they do for nature. I think it's great. But if one gets around me, I'd start running away. I'm scared of them.
1: Turn it on. Leave it on.
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This is the part of the show where they email me and they say, hey, Evan, we want you to play two brand new songs back to back and let people decide which one they like better and put them up, in a wrestling match against each other. Here's your second song. It's from Russell Dickerson. It's called Worth Your Wild on a Taste of Country Nights.

0: Country Nights. It's Evan Paul with Jordan Davis. You're an outdoorsman. If we put you out there in the middle of nowhere with nothing, how long could you survive?
1: A day? Are you kidding me? I love to hunt and fish, but I'm not like Survivor Man. Like, dude, with nothing? Like, if I were to go naked and afraid, I would be

0: The follow-up to Choose in Texas, that's Ella Langley and Be Her on Taste of Country Nights with Evan Paul. I don't know if I believe any of these always. I don't know how AAA comes up with these numbers, but AAA is predicting for this 4th of July weekend that's coming up faster than I thought, at least. 72.2 million people are going to be traveling for 4th of July holiday this week, with 61.4 million of those people going to hit the road on the road trips. Traffic will be heaviest next Thursday, July 2nd, they say. And let me know if you have this memory of AAA like I do. I remember before GPSs, my dad used to make me call AAA before a road trip and ask them if I could pick up a trip tick or something. It was like a map, a whole kit of like my entire trip. They like gave me all the books for each state. I don't know. I had to do that every single time. I must have had 50 of those things laying around.
1: Turn it on. Leave it on.
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0: Taste of Country Nights. Evan Paul here. I'm hanging out with Hardy. Recently, Eric Church said that you were the best writer in Nashville to ever hold a pen. How do you feel about that, man? How does that affect you?
1: Oh, I don't think about it, man. I really don't. I took that obviously as a huge compliment. I think parts of me, like it's still hard for me to process stuff like that in a good way. It's just like, can't believe that, you know, that he said that. But I when I sit down, man, I'm sitting down and all I'm thinking about is let's get the best song today. And I don't really try to feel that pressure, feel like I need to hold myself or the town, you know, like hold to any sort of standard. I'm just like, let's write the best song and just try to have fun that day. That's just how I treat it.
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Taste of Country Nights. If you need some inspiration, Cody Johnson swinging through with The Fall right after Morgan Wallen. More Than My Hometown on Taste of Country Nights.

Banjo there with the inspiration we all need on Taste of Country Nights. It's Evan Paul coming up next. We'll talk about what's trending in country music news. Hang with me while we get to drinking with Zach John King on Taste of Country Nights.

0: Country there from Zach John King. That one is called Get to Drinking on Taste of Country Nights. It's Evan Paul. Let's get a look at what's trending in country music news at tasteofcountry.com. Bailey Zimmerman has a warrant out for his arrest in New Mexico. It's a felony warrant. He caused $15,000 worth of damage to a hotel room is the claim. Punched a hole in the wall, chairs missing, things like that. Not sure. We haven't heard as of this moment yet really anything from the Bailey Zimmerman camp. Not sure what's going to happen, but there has been a warrant issued in New Mexico, a felony warrant for Bailey Zimmerman for the destruction of property valued at about $16,000. We have the entire story up for you. Check out the latest that we know. We got a video that we put together there at tasteofcountry.com for you to check out.
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Number 3.

0: Night on your Taste of Country Nights top three countdown. That was Riley Green and Change My Mind. I like to call this the People's Countdown because it's based off of your requests, not the charts, your requests. In at number two tonight.
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0: Here is one.

it again, man. Everything he touches turns into gold. Number one, Luke Combs, Sleepless in a Hotel Room on your Taste of Country Nights top three countdown. I think it's safe to say that Jason Aldean is one of the most significant country artists of our time. Check out his top 10 songs ranked. Let us know if you agree with the ranking at tasteofcountry.com. Here's Girl Like You, Taste of Country Nights. Love.

0: country. That's Kevin Powers featuring Shaboozy. That one is called Move on Taste of Country Nights.
1: My husband talked me into going to my class reunion for high school. I didn't want to go. I haven't seen any of the people since I graduated, but the reason I'm telling you all this is the song that was big in our high school for our graduation year was a Dierks Bentley, What Was I Thinking? I was wondering if you could play that.
0: Yeah, I'll get that on for y'all coming up. I can't believe you're going to the reunion. I haven't gone to any of mine just because I don't know. High school wasn't great for any of us, was it?
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By request there, Dierks Bentley and What Was I Thinking on Taste of Country Nights. Ella Langley and Morgan Wallen are on tour, and they teamed up for this duet, which I believe is going to end up taking over country music because they're both at the top of the game right now. This one's called I Can't Love You Anymore. It's on Taste of Country Nights.

Some people are calling the Jelly Roll Bunny divorce a publicity stunt. Some people say they understand the volatile relationship. Maybe they'll get back together one day. We've got an entire timeline of Jelly Roll and Bunny and his divorce filing and all that stuff at tasteofcountry.com. Speaking of divorce and love, ain't no love in Oklahoma. Don't come looking around here. Luke Combs on Taste of Country Nights.

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Now, listen, there's not too many times a song gets me, takes my entire family by storm. This song is on repeat in every single radio at our house and car and everywhere. Stella Lefty, Boston, Taste of Country Nights. On a

0: Gosh, I love that song. That's Boston by Stella Lefty, Taste of Country Nights. Hang on now, got the brand new song from George Burge and Luke Bryan coming up. And Hudson Westbrook, there's a brand new song out there called Painted You Pretty. I think you might have heard that before. If you haven't, you're going to want to check that out. Trust me. Also, George Burge and his duet with Luke Bryan called Ride, Ride, Ride is coming up as well. Thanks for taking us along with you on the second shift. I appreciate you. It's Evan Paul, and we'll be back tomorrow night. We're hanging out with Chris Young the entire night. He's our guest co-host on Taste of Country Nights.
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Change My Mind on Taste of Country Nights. It's Evan Paul, your friendly neighbor here. Don't worry, I'm not going to mow the yard line all crooked. I'll keep it straight right down the middle. I got Cole Wetzel coming up. Luke Combs with his brand new one, Be By You. That's on the way now. Enjoy some Chris Stapleton on Taste of Country Nights.

Taste of Country Nights. If you've never been to a Co Wetzel live show or seen anything about it, it is a rowdy show. They might as well put a mosh pit there. Here he is with Jesse Murph and High Road on Taste of Country Nights.

0: In fact, he inspired me to be a pilot. On top of becoming a pilot, he also helped teach me how to walk, how to talk, how to ride a bike, how to throw a baseball, how to drive a car, and probably most importantly, he taught me how to carry myself with humility, kindness, and integrity both in and out of work. Because Captain Curtis is also my dad.
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5: Good news for North Dakota State and Sacramento State fans. Several outlets reported that the NCAA Division I cabinet voted to eliminate the bowl transition penalty, letting both the Bison and the Hornets play for bowl eligibility immediately in 2026 upon their move to the FBS. The Grizzly football team picked up a couple of commits for the year of 2027, including kicker and punter Jackson Spitz out of Spokane, Washington. And the Grizz also got a defensive tackle from Rancho Cucamonga High School in Rancho Cucamonga, California. I'm going to try my best here, Joshua Uwagabo. According to the Missoulians, Frank Agola, Uwagabo also had interest from big schools like Oregon State.
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That song is everywhere. I went into the gas station the other day to get a Slurpee with my daughter, and that song was playing on the loudspeaker. It's Evan Paul, Taste of Country Nights. Hang on. How about an old school Florida Georgia Line throwback coming up after Low Cash and Wrong Hearts, Taste of Country Nights.

0: Taste of Country Nights, Evan Paul with Riley Green. When you won People Magazine's Best Looking Country Star, who texted you?
1: I got a lot of texts from buddies back home about it. I was expecting like ex-girlfriends to text me about it, but it wasn't that. It was just a bunch of my buddies giving me a hard time.
2: What did you expect ex-girlfriends would say?
1: I don't know. Like, that's like a, yeah, you know, like, take that. You remember How Do You Like Me Now by Toby Keith? Yeah. That's what, that was playing in my head over and over again.
2: That's you.
1: Well, I don't know, because I won or something.
2: Yeah, okay, I got you.
1: I mean, gee, who are you going to text? Anyway, I feel like Luke Bryan would give me a hard time about it.
2: Yeah.
1: He calls me pretty a lot.

0: 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Sign up to win that, because why not? Hang on, I'm coming back with Bailey Zimmerman and Ella Langley featuring Morgan Wallen. I Can't Love You Anymore. That'll be in there as well. 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
1: Florence knows number one for...
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It's called Think As You Drunk on Taste of Country Nights. 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
3: Good news for North Dakota State and Sacramento State fans. Several outlets reported that the NCAA Division I cabinet voted to eliminate the bowl transition penalty, letting both the Bison and the Hornets play for bowl eligibility immediately in 2026 upon their move to the FBS. The Grizzly football team picked up a couple of commits for the year of 2027, including kicker and punter Jackson Spitz out of Spokane, Washington. And the Grizz also got a defensive tackle from Rancho Cucamonga High School in Rancho Cucamonga, California. I'm going to try my best here, Joshua Uwagabo. According to the Missoulians' Frank Agola, Uwagabo also had interest from big schools like Oregon State.

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be honest, I don't know how many bars Thomas Rhett's shutting down nowadays with them five kids. It's Evan Paul, Taste of Country Nights. Thanks for having us on tonight, taking us with you. I got Kenny Chesney, Carry On, coming up. Luke Combs is on the way. Here's George Burge. He wrote this one for his wife. He said he finally got her to dance when he figured out she only dances to cowboy songs. I don't

0: criteria for me for a country artist being cool is if they show up to the studio here for an interview and bring me a free t-shirt. That makes them real cool. And that's what Chase Matthew did when he came by. Here he is with Darlin', A Taste of Country Nights.
1: Why

Country there from Kenny Chesney. That one's called Carry on Taste of Country Nights. Kenny Chesney back at the Sphere in Vegas. I'm not quite sure I could do that. I've seen the videos of that thing, and I get a little motion sickness sometimes in a car if I'm not driving. I'm not quite sure that I could do the Sphere with Kenny Chesney, but of course, everybody else but me can. And Chesney brought out Eric Church last week on his opening night. I feel like anybody will go play with Kenny Chesney if they got the call, right? I mean, who wouldn't? Hang on, Morgan Wallen's coming up. I got Josh Ross with Hate How You Look, and we'll throw it back with a Florida-Georgia Line throwback. Get Your Shine On coming up on Taste of Country Nights.

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6: Good news for North Dakota State and Sacramento State fans. Several outlets reported that the NCAA Division I cabinet voted to eliminate the bowl transition penalty, letting both the Bison and the Hornets play for bowl eligibility immediately in 2026 upon their move to the FBS. The Grizzly football team picked up a couple of commits for the year of 2027, including kicker and punter Jackson Spitz out of Spokane, Washington. And the Grizz also got a defensive tackle from Rancho Cucamonga High School in Rancho Cucamonga, California. I'm going to try my best here, Joshua Uwagabo. According to the Missoulians' Frank Agola, Uwagabo also had interest from big schools like Oregon State and Air Force. That's a look at sports. I'm Ace Sauerwein.
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Similar to beer goggles, but not quite. Whiskey glasses. It's Evan Paul, Taste of Country Nights, firing up the brand new one from Lauren Elena featuring Chase Matthew. It's called All My Exes.

0: Taste of Country Nights with Evan Paul. I'm here with Tyler Hubbard, formerly of Florida Georgia Line, and now once again with Florida Georgia Line because you guys are back together. What does it mean, like, that people all these years later still love all your songs?
1: It's cool, man, to be in this format for 10 years and to see the love and to feel the acceptance that we've had and that I've had. It feels so good, man. And some of these newer artists coming up, anytime I feel like, oh, that reminds me of 2013 or 2014 or this song or that song, you know, it's an honor. It's really cool.

0: Shaboozy there, dropping the good news. It's Evan Paul, Taste of Country Nights, and coming up next, we're going to talk about what's trending in country music news. It involves Bailey Zimmerman. It's after John Morgan and Kid Myself on Taste of Country Nights.
1: Wee-wee.

0: New country there from John Morgan. That was called Kid Myself on Taste of Country Nights. It's Evan Paul. Let's get a look at what's trending in country music news at tasteofcountry.com. Bailey Zimmerman has a warrant out for his arrest in New Mexico. It's a felony warrant. He caused $15,000 worth of damage to a hotel room is the claim. Punched a hole in the wall, chairs missing, things like that. Not sure. We haven't heard as of this moment yet really anything from the Bailey Zimmerman camp. Not sure what's going to happen, but there has been a warrant issued in New Mexico, a felony warrant for Bailey Zimmerman for the destruction of property valued at about $16,000. We have the entire story up for you. Check out the latest that we know. We got a video that we put together there at tasteofcountry.com for you to check out.
1: Montana's number one for new country.
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0: It's reported that the NCAA Division I cabinet voted to eliminate the bowl transition penalty, letting both the Bison and the Hornets play for bowl eligibility immediately in 2026 upon their move to the FBS. The Grizzly football team picked up a couple of commits for the year of 2027, including kicker and punter Jackson Spitz out of Spokane, Washington. And the Grizz also got a defensive tackle from Rancho Cucamonga High School in Rancho Cucamonga, California. I'm going to try my best here, Joshua Uwagabo. According to the Missoulian's Frank Agola, Uwagabo also had interest from big schools like Oregon State.
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Welcome to the Third Shift, guys. I'm Brett Allen. We're staying up all night. I'm going to give you some brand new country after two. It's new after two. There's brand new stuff right now from Max McNown. Here's Done For.

Now, if you want a fun fact that you can tell your friends, today is a palindrome day, which means that when you write out the numbers for the dates, it's the same backwards as it is forward. 62626. Yeah, see, and now you're going to sound smart. Palindrome day. Here's Bailey Zimmerman.

0: hard to believe Ian Munsick has been around for years, but he's actually going to release his first full-length project. There's Ian Munsick with Love is Blind on the Third Shift. I'm Brett Allen. It's called The Mountain Goat, and it's coming out August 21st. And he did a lot on this album. Not only did he co-produce the album, but he did a lot of the instruments that are heard on the record. He's actually credited with playing 9 different instruments on this new record. Acoustic guitar, electric guitar, bass guitar, mandolin, banjo, harmonica, piano. I don't even know how to say this. Is it bouzouki? And kazoo. I can't wait to hear this just to hear a kazoo.
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1: Tomorrow morning, the Friday morning dance party, we'll play easy trivia, and we'll talk to Josh Ross, who's about to have another number one song. Tomorrow morning on the Bobby Bones Show. Oh, no.

I got a message from Tony on our app, and Tony said that the song Say So from Dan and Shay hits so close to home for him. He says he tears up every time he hears it. He says, you know, America acknowledges every other holiday, but mental health gets washed. He says, there's people, there's help, there's hope. So please play this song more often. It's not just a song, it's a message. You got it, Tony.

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If somehow you missed it earlier this week, our winner for our Nashville trip is Owen George. Owen is headed down with a friend. Go and see this lady in concert, Megan Maroney, coming up in August. You never know. We're going to have some more big contests coming up. Be listening. 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Here's Megan Maroney and Beautiful Things.

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much would you pay to see Hunter Biden fight Don Jr.? It could happen. He reached out to Joe Rogan, Hunter Biden did, and said, cage match between me and Don Jr., your call on the venue, anywhere but the South Lawn. That thing's going to sell out.

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It takes a lot to stand up for yourself as a very new act in country music, but Corey Kent stood up to one of the biggest acts in country music and won. I'll tell you about that story after Russell Dickerson. Here's Happen to Me.

0: Corey Kent along with Co Wetzel on Rocky Mountain Low on the third shift. I'm Brett Allen, and yeah, it takes a lot when you're just trying to get your start in country music to stand up for yourself. But Corey Kent did it against one of country music's biggest stars, and I mean that both metaphorically and literally. Toby Keith was a huge man when he was out on tour, and he found out that Corey Kent was from Oklahoma, and somebody put his music in front of Corey. And one of the agents came back, said, offered Corey $500 for every time that he opened up for Toby Keith. And Corey said, you write back and tell Toby that I'm worth $1,000. And Toby loved it. He said he loved that he counteroffered him and he got his $1,000 to open up for Toby Keith on the road. If you didn't see this story, I mean, amazing to stand up for yourself and then get it. And that shows a lot for Toby, too. See it more.
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0: what'd you think of Riley Green's first time co-hosting the CMA Fest? You get to see it. It was on ABC last night. If you didn't get a chance, no worries. Of course, it's streaming. They do that now all the time. You don't have to record anything these days. It's streaming on Hulu. One of the co-hosts, along with Laura Spencer, Riley Green, here's Think As You Drunk.
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We've heard that the World Cup visitors are going nuts over ranch dressing, right? Now, Kraft found out, and they're said to be working feverishly on getting TSA-compliant bottles of the stuff so our guests can take some home with them when they go back.

it's almost time for some of the newest country on the radio. It's new after two. We play six brand new songs in a row, and we're going to get it started right after Mac Geiger. Here's String By on the Third Shift. Hey, you know.

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That's John Morgan. He already has a number one with Jason Aldean. Was hoping to do it again with Kid Myself. Getting us started on the third shift on New After 2. I'm Brett Allen. Here's Brantley Gilbert's latest to keep us going with Good Day.

That's Jacob Hackworth with What Took You So Long on the Third Shift. I'm Brett Allen. Did Tyler Hubbard, formerly of Florida Georgia Line, give us a timeline on when Florida Georgia Line might be getting back together? I'll tell you what he said coming up after Jackson Dean.

That's Tyler Hubbard with Land on the Third Shift. Brand new from him. He's been doing fine on his solo trip. But is he anxious to get back together with Florida Georgia Line? Recently, he started talking about how they did their it was just a brief appearance at the CMA Fest. And they said that really they're focusing more on having their friendship together. He said that they went on a hike, and then they went on a fishing trip, then they went on a ski trip, and now they've got about 17 vacations planned. And they said it's really working out well for the two of them, both Brian and Tyler. And he says, we're in a really good place. We're a really exciting place. And I think next year is going to be a lot of fun. Are we reading into this too much? Does that mean that they're getting back together next year? Going to start going out on tour? We'll keep our fingers crossed.

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1: Tomorrow morning, the Friday morning dance party, we'll play easy trivia, and we'll talk to Josh Ross, who's about to have another number one song. 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

That's the song that Riley Green sampled for his new song, Think As You Drunk, from Toby Keith. That's as good as I once was. Good morning, guys. I'm Brett Allen on the Third Shift. Love hearing from you. If you got something going on tonight, you can send me a quick message on our app. Yes, I read them. Love to hear from you. Ella Langley, Morgan Wallen. Here's I Can't Love You Anymore.

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1: Montana Fish, Wildlife, and Parks list of fee adjustment proposals covers a lot of ground. 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And Heavy Metal, Charity, and Tater Tots. Yes, it's another Tot Fest coming to Missoula's Dark Horse. We got what you need to know.
0: Turn it on. 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

She's so good. Ashley McBride, there's What If We Don't on the Third Shift. I'm Brett Allen, staying up with you all night with Old Dominion. 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

Friday, guys. We made it. Weekend is right in front of us. I'm Brett Allen on the third shift. Got more of Today's Country coming up. Sam Hunt on the way. Kenny Chesney. And this is Charles Wesley Godwin with Luke Combs on Better That Way on the third shift.

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If you're the kind of person that absolutely loves delivering bad news to people, because there are people out there that love that, dating.com is looking for you. It's a weird situation. I'll explain. Coming up after Kenny Chesney, here's Carry On. I'm the Third Shift.

0: Well, they're well known for putting people together, but now it sounds like they're trying to break people up. That's Trey Pendley with Family Man on the Third Shift. I'm Brett Allen. You may have heard of dating.com. It's a dating site, and they're looking for somebody whose entire job will be ending other people's relationships for them. They're hiring what they're calling their first ever chief breakup officer. It's a fully remote, part-time gig, pays $3,000 a month, and all you do is professionally dump people. They'll deliver the bad news and handle the uncomfortable part so that the person hiring them doesn't have to resort to ghosting them. So I guess that's better. At least they got an answer, but man, mate, whatever happened to just...
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He says he's got a brand new album coming out in the spring. We should start hearing some new music from him coming out before the end of the summer. It's Zach Top. Here's South of Sanity.

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1: Dennis Bragg here. A very somber and very historic and important weekend in Montana as we mark the anniversary, the 150th anniversary of the Battle of the Little Bighorn. 3 days of events going on into the weekend, and they're expecting big crowds. In fact, if you're heading over for this, they're reminding you that no personal vehicles will be allowed on the memorial site at the battlefield this weekend. Instead, visitors are being directed to park off-site at the junction of I-90 and Highway 212 at exit 512, and from there, you can use a shuttle bus to get into the actual site.
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That's what we do. 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Got useless trivia for you right now. 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

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I got a bunch of guesses on our app tonight. A bunch of stuff getting lost. But the answer I was looking for was friends. You lose two friends when you fall in love. You damn.

people ask all the time, if you could have a superpower, a certain superpower, which would you want to have? Well, what if you could have something attainable, like being happier or luckier? We'll get into

0: Stephen Wilson Jr., his song Gary on the Third Shift. I'm Brett Allen. If you could be happier or luckier or get paid more or become more athletic, which would you want? And would it make a difference if the percentage was different? So, like, let's say you could only become 10% happier or 20% luckier or age 30% slower. Which would you want? Would you want to get paid 50% more for your job or become 60% better in any sport? I think I would want to be, not that I'm not happy, but 10% happier would be a huge difference in your life. Most people, 37%, said that they would want to be 50% more money for their job. 23% said they'd want to be 20% luckier. And 17% said that they'd want to be 40% prettier or hotter. Which would you choose? And would the percent...
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2: Tomorrow morning, the Friday morning dance party, we'll play easy trivia and we'll talk to Josh Ross, who's about to have another number one song. 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

I'll just ask if you could become 10% happier, 20% luckier, 30%, age 30% slower, which would you choose? I got a message from Beth. She said, I wouldn't choose any of those. I would just want to be healthier. That would kind of change a lot of those things, wouldn't it? It's the third

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1: Grizz fans, Montana has a new opponent in the future. 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

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Bailey Zimmerman, here's Chevy Silverado. Wow.

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Outcast with Wrong Hearts on the third shift, and that is going to do it for me. Have a great weekend, guys. Enjoy it. We'll see you back here on Monday morning as we get the workday started again. Here's Kenny Chesney with Get Along.

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1: Just do it.
2: Nice.
0: Correct. Let's stay in this category.
1: No, let's not.
3: Since y'all understand the game now.
0: This slogan promises if you use your mouth on your hands, you will enjoy delicious chicken.
2: Finger licking good.
0: Nice.
4: Good stuff. Wow.
0: This slogan celebrates enjoying the food, and it is sung by Justin Timberlake.
4: What? What?
3: Mm-hmm. Dude, just answer the question if you know
0: this
3: it.
0: This fast food slogan.
1: Fast food slogan.
0: Celebrates enjoying the food, and the jingle is sung by Justin Timberlake.
1: Enjoying the food?
0: Do you guys know
1: Justin Timberlake?
3: Yes. Why is he doing? Why is he just repeating you?
1: Repeat it one more time,
3: there
1: please.
3: We go.
0: This fast food slogan celebrates enjoying the food, and the jingle is sung by Justin Timberlake.
1: I have no
0: you think he's playing possum?
3: Yes.
0: I don't think he's playing possum.
1: Yes. I really have not.
2: He just did this with Nucleus.
3: Watch, he's going to get it. Watch.
1: Amy, I don't Nucleus, think he gets this I one. Thought it was a Nucleus was made up of atoms, so I that I was totally one. Wrong.
0: Okay. Lunchbox.
1: He it's enjoy the food.
0: What fast food slogan celebrates enjoying the food and has a jingle sung by Justin Timberlake?
1: Justin Timberlake sings the jingle.
3: Sing it?
1: Justin Timberlake sings it.
3: And what's the slogan?
1: I'm so clueless on what he could sing. I don't know.
0: Three-word product slogans.
1: Three-word fast food restaurant.
0: Justin Timberlake?
1: Enjoy the food.
3: Sung
1: by Justin Timberlake? I can't tell
3: stupid.
1: You.
3: Answer the question.
1: I don't know it. I literally have no
0: Morgan,
1: idea.
0: Morgan, do you know it?
2: No.
1: Oh,
2: you
1: have no idea. I have no idea.
2: I know what the slogan is, but I don't know who it is.
3: Well, that's the slogan.
0: I'm telling you who
2: okay.
0: sings
1: wait,
0: it.
1: Wait, you oh know God. The slogan? Wait.
0: The slogan is all it is. It's not the company. You're just looking for the slogan.
2: Okay, then I know the slogan.
1: But it can't, there's no restaurant that has bringing sexy back. Like, that's not, that's not a slogan. Bringing sexy back.
0: Yeah.
1: Oh, my God.
0: Okay, I'm going to need an answer. It's fun for us to just kind of watch him flail about.
2: It's not fun for me. I could win.
0: It could.
1: Yeah. Justin Timberlake, fast food.
0: Give me a fast food slogan. Go ahead.
3: Do it. He's going to do it.
1: I literally don't
0: I
1: got to
0: put you on the clock. 5 seconds.
1: Yeah, give me 5 seconds, please. Bringing sexy back. I have no
2: okay,
1: idea.
2: Okay, wow. Oh,
0: I have no idea. Don't say anything. Morgan, what do you think it is?
2: I want my baby back, baby back. No. Is that not him? I thought that was him.
1: I have no idea.
2: Eddie and I can do it together.
3: I know it.
0: Go.
2: I'm loving it.
0: Yeah. Da da da da da.
2: I'm loving it.
3: Lunchbox, I thought you knew
1: he
3: it the whole time.
1: He sings that song?
0: Yeah, the original one, yeah.
1: Justin Timberlake.
0: Oh my God, if he said Justin Timberlake one more time.
1: Is the voice of McDonald's?
0: He sang that song. Yes, he's the original I'm Loving It.
1: Man.
3: You got a lot of money for that too, huh?
0: I'm sure.
1: I think he threw me off with the Justin Timberlake there. I was really confused.
0: Did that help you guys?
2: No, it helped me.
3: Yeah. We knew exactly what it was.
0: So. Yeah. Our winner is Amy.
1: Hey. Hold on.
0: There you go. What?
1: Can I get an apology?
3: Uh-oh.
1: From Amy and Eddie, like, I mean, you guys were railing me. I had no idea.
0: Justin Timberlake was paid $8 million.
1: Wow.
2: What's it called when people do that? I mean, we all do it from time to time. Sandbagging?
1: There was
0: sandbags constantly.
3: Yeah, we thought you were sandbagging.
2: Yeah, it's like you're saying.
1: You guys say that every time, but I don't know this stuff.
3: Nah, sometimes you do.
0: Sometimes you do. Okay, Amy is our winner. Good job.
2: Thank you.
0: There you go.
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0: We will talk to Josh Ross. So he's about to have another number one. We'll talk with him. We got a listener who wants to know if their 8-year-old can go see Jelly Roll and Post Malone at a concert. We got the Friday morning dance party all coming up. 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
0: Hyundai has always moved the future within reach. 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
3: Good news for North Dakota State and Sacramento State fans. Several outlets reported that the NCAA Division I cabinet voted to eliminate the bowl transition penalty, letting both the Bison and the Hornets play for bowl eligibility immediately in 2026 upon their move to the FBS. The Grizzly football team picked up a couple of commits for the year of 2027, including kicker and punter Jackson Spitz out of Spokane, Washington. And the Grizz also got a defensive tackle from Rancho Cucamonga High School in Rancho Cucamonga, California. I'm going to try my best here, Joshua Uwagabo. According to the Missoulians, Frank Agola, Uwagabo also had interest from big schools like Oregon State.
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1: Two teenagers, right place, right time. What happened next earned them a major honor. It's a fantastic story. I want to tell it to you next in our segment called Tell Me Something Good. 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
4: These two teenagers saved a drowning toddler Memorial Day weekend. Jackson and Isaac, 17 and 15, they were at the lake and they heard a mom screaming for help because she found her three-year-old daughter face down, unresponsive, in the water. The two teens sprinted over and they knew CPR and they had just got their CPR certification a week earlier.
5: Oh my God.
4: So they knew fresh CPR.
6: Yeah.
4: Because I think if you asked me the week after I took my class, I'd have nailed it. Now I'd be like, okay, I'll go, I gotta get it. Okay, what do I do? Because this is a three-year-old too. And they did teach you different styles of CPR based on how big the child or adult is. So they saved the kid, which is pretty amazing. It's pretty amazing that they just learned how to do it. And also,

0: story comes to us from Miami Gardens, Florida. A 23-year-old man was in jail for DUI, sat in there for like 3 days, gets released, walks out in the parking lot. Man, how am I going to get home? Now that Ford SUV looks pretty good.
1: He was just released, because he served.
0: Well, he just got out after the weekend.
1: Yeah, but he did his time, but now he's free.
0: Free.
1: For real free.
0: Free.
1: Okay, got it.
0: Walks out, sees Ford SUV. He's like, man, you know what? That looks nice. Broke in and stole it.
2: Come on, man.
1: So then he ends up back.
0: Yeah, he led police on 125-mile-an-hour chase.
3: Ran. Oh, gosh.
2: My goodness. Okay.
1: All right.
0: I'm Lunchbox. That's your Bonehead Story of the Day.
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6: I'll start. The FBI followed Russell Crowe around for almost 2 years in the early 2000s after they got a credible threat Al-Qaeda was going to kidnap him as part of a cultural destabilization plot.
7: What?
6: So they rolled with Russell Crowe for 2 years.
8: That's interesting.
6: That is crazy. They love Gladiator, dude. Who doesn't?
8: It's a great movie.
6: Good one. Amy.
7: After Steve Carell left The Office, James Gandolfini of The Sopranos, you know, he was reportedly offered the role and HBO paid him $3 million to turn it down.
6: After he left The Office, meaning not the same role.
7: Yeah, like he wouldn't have been.
6: Okay, it wouldn't have been Michael Scott.
7: No, he would have been.
6: Got it.
7: You know, because Steve left, so we need this character to come in. And then HBO.
6: He'd have been great. That role was different.
7: Yeah, but that's so crazy that HBO paid him to not take it.
6: Uh-huh.
7: Because then what else did he do after The Sopranos?
6: Well, I think it was to keep that Soprano image.
8: Mm, that makes sense. So he's not another character in people's minds.
7: He's not like this goofy office.
6: He's got to protect that, yeah.
7: He's not like Dunder Mifflin paper salesman.
8: He's dead, right?
6: He died, yeah.
7: Mm. Oh, well, that would have been, if we played dead or alive, I probably would have said alive.
6: He died in 2013.
8: Wow.
7: That long?
6: What the heck?
8: Look at that.
6: That long.
7: Wow.
6: The inventor of Tickle Me Elmo was a Unabomber suspect.
8: What?
6: The FBI actually talked with him over 6 months due to many coincidences that linked him to the Unabomber. He wasn't cleared until Ted Kaczynski was arrested.
8: Weird.
6: Bomb.
8: Weird that they knew each other.
6: No, they didn't have to know each other.
8: Oh, they didn't? I thought they were connected somehow.
6: Maybe they went to the same school. I don't know they were holding hands.
8: No, I know, but the fact that the inventor of Tickle Me Elmo knew the Unabomber, that's crazy.
6: But I don't know they actually knew each other, but they could have been on the same campus or living in the same town where they came from. I don't know if they were best friends, but yeah, looking here.
8: That's strange.
6: It just a lot of the profile matched. All right, next up, Lunchbox.
9: Yeah, when you look up at the sky, you see those clouds, you're like, how beautiful. You don't realize the average cloud moves at 30 miles an hour. So they're hauling up there. Like, it looks like it's just a beautiful, slow-moving cloud going 30 miles an hour.
6: Yeah, airplanes don't always look so fast either above.
8: They're hauling.
6: They're hauling, too. I looked up the Tickle Me Elmo guy. It was mostly just professional habits, lifestyle habits. They didn't know each other. Just connected.
8: Got it.
6: Morgan.
10: The phrase, bite the bullet, came from soldiers actually biting real bullets. So before anesthesia, surgeons would perform emergency amputations on the battlefield, and they'd give the soldiers soft lead bullets to bite on for the pain.
8: Wow. Just bite the bullet.
7: Just bite the bullet.
8: Do it.
7: Go for it.
6: It sucks.
7: Mm-hmm. Sounds pretty
6: Eddie?
7: Painful.
8: Yeah, Jack Daniels, I want to work there. Because every employee receives a free bottle of whiskey on the first Friday of every month. Just appreciation.
6: That's why you want to work there, for one free bottle of whiskey a month?
8: How awesome would that
6: be? If that really changed your life, I'd buy you a free bottle of whiskey every month.
8: That's pretty cool.
6: It made you feel more appreciated. We shake hands to show we're unarmed.

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18: 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His first number one single was this one right here. 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The song that's about to go number one now, I like even more. This is called Hate How You Look. I hate how you got that up to something kind of big fan. 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
19: Josh Ross.
18: Who do you want to be proud of you?
20: I mean, I owe my dad so much. So I think that they come here next week. I'm so super excited. And every time they come here, I'm excited to like show them the house and, you know, take my dad fishing. And for me, it's like simple things like that. And it's a great question though, because I feel like sometimes you're like, why? Like who, what am I chasing? Like, what is this for?
18: What's your dad like?
20: He's just like a hard worker. He gets up every day at like 4, goes to work from like 6 to 4 p.m. And my dad worked his off way harder than I ever will. So it's like, I can't complain.
18: There would be times where I would just be on the road and then come back and do radio and then hop back on and just be so exhausted, where I think for me, the greatest understanding was, I am so lucky to be tired doing something I love doing, because from where I come from, nobody gets to do what they want to do. Yeah. They work at the mill, or they work.
20: Totally. Yeah.
18: So I had to have that moment because I would be freaking burnt.
20: Mm-hmm.
18: And I think for me, it was an adjustment in perspective that I get to be this tired doing what I love to do.
20: How long did it take you to like figure that out?
18: A while.
20: Yeah.
18: Because, you know, you're in the rat race for so long, especially when you started. When I started, it was very much a new, like a nationally syndicated deal. And I was just starting stand up and I was just writing books, and it was just do. I really wasn't appreciating anything that I was doing because I was always looking at the next thing.
20: That's me. Yeah, that's 100% me.
18: And I was comparing myself to everybody else unfairly.
20: Yep.
18: And I was burnt out. Mm-hmm. And it took one of those, and it's not a bottom, but it took one of those like bottom type feelings of, I'm so tired. Do I want to do this? Because I know I do. I had the fortune of having like that realization of, I get to be tired doing what I love.
20: Yeah, literally.
18: It's the greatest thing we could possibly be like, tired from.
20: Sucks. I got to go play shows and write songs and go socialize. And then wake up and do it again.
18: And then hop in and do an interview. And
20: I'm so lucky. And I think that's for me like...
18: You can also be tired though.
20: Yeah.
18: Like I think that's where a life coach comes in. Like somebody that can understand.
20: Admit.
18: I couldn't complain about half the stuff in my life to like my friends that are not in this weird business because they wouldn't understand, and they'd be like, shut up. You travel, you talk in a microphone. Who cares?
20: And at that time, did you have a personal life too going on?
18: No.
20: Yeah.
18: None.
20: Right.
18: I had a dog that had to take on a tour bus. Like I had to get a bus for the dog because it was my only connection.
20: Right. Yeah.
18: So then I felt like I was behind so much because I had no human connections back home.
20: Yeah.
18: Do you deal with that?
20: I've been dealing with it like straight up. I mean, we were talking about it today. I've been going through it, but it's been like, it's like, how do you have a home life that still feels normal-ish? Because you're home a day or two a week. I have two dogs. There's, you know, we got 11 guys on a bus. It's like, you know, I spend more money in dog care than probably some people do on child care, you know? But no, I ask that because it's an interesting time even for me just to be like, yeah, like what grounds you? And I think you asking like, who am I doing this for? I would say my dad for myself for sure. Like I definitely have like a little bit of chip on my shoulder. I always have.
18: Yeah. You got to have a screw loose to do this stuff. Yeah. It's the right, it's got to be the right screw.
20: Yeah, totally. Yeah.
18: Bobby Bones. All right. We're going to play Single again right now. More with Josh Ross coming up in just a second.

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2: Good news for North Dakota State and Sacramento State fans. Several outlets reported that the NCAA Division I cabinet voted to eliminate the bowl transition penalty, letting both the Bison and the Hornets play for bowl eligibility immediately in 2026 upon their move to the FBS. The Grizzly football team picked up a couple of commits for the year of 2027, including kicker and punter Jackson Spitz out of Spokane, Washington. And the Grizz also got a defensive tackle from Rancho Cucamonga High School in Rancho Cucamonga, California. I'm going to try my best here, Joshua Uwagabo. According to the Missoulians' Frank Agola, Uwagabo also had interest from big schools like Oregon State.
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0: process, sorry, we lose. Then we're processing that. And then you get cocky. Like, just be cool.
1: Guys, it feels good to
2: you
1: win.
2: You do win a lot. You do win a lot. I know. All right, give me the next one.
3: Eddie, I love you, but I thought of something that you have failed at. You guys were talking about things that you've failed at, and I would say that you have failed to donate a kidney. Mm-hmm. And every year, it seems like maybe you're getting closer. You guys have a different fit on, okay, he's finally getting tested. Okay, he's finally doing this. He's doing that. But yeah, you failed to donate one. Talk to you soon. Bye.
2: Is there Eddie-centric voicemails?
1: Mm-hmm. I guess I can see that.
2: You've talked a big game. You've not donated an organ. Go
1: ahead. Yeah, I just said that I'd like to donate a kidney someday. That'd be cool to donate a kidney. And so I haven't really tried to donate a kidney. If I would have tried and I failed, that I think that would be a failure. I haven't tried yet.
2: You've talked a lot about it.
1: Yeah, and people have gotten ideas of donating kidneys because we've talked about it so much.
0: Oh, my gosh. See, here he goes being cocky again.
2: So, but you're taking credit for that.
1: No, I just think that's pretty cool.
0: He's failed at being humble.
2: Okay, all you guys have to do, if you want to leave a voicemail, is call 877-77-BOBBY, and then leave a voicemail. It's right there. It's so easy. About anything. 877-77-B-O-B-B-Y. Bobby Bones Show. In the next segment, a movie is coming out that Amy's been waiting for forever, but to streaming. We'll tell you what that is and the release date, because I think a lot of you guys may be looking forward to it as well. And then also, somebody on social media was just calling folks out yesterday. Somebody we know. We'll talk about that next as well. Bobby Bones. It's the Bobby Bones
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0: 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It feels like a nature documentary, doesn't it?
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0: It's like if you're, like my wife, we had a baby and I didn't watch. But we're going to talk about if you actually want to watch, if you want to see it, the pros and cons, because one of Amy's friends was asking her about it. So we'll talk about that next. 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
1: Good news for North Dakota State and Sacramento State fans. Several outlets reported that the NCAA Division I cabinet voted to eliminate the bowl transition penalty, letting both the Bison and the Hornets play for bowl eligibility immediately in 2026 upon their move to the FBS. The Grizzly football team picked up a couple of commits for the year of 2027, including kicker and punter Jackson Spitz out of Spokane, Washington. And the Grizz also got a defensive tackle from Rancho Cucamonga High School in Rancho Cucamonga, California. I'm going to try my best here, Joshua Uwagabo. According to the Missoulians' Frank Agola, Uwagabo also had interest from big schools like Oregon State.

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3: We're going to play easy trivia. Quick around the room round. Amy, if the category were food and drink, what is sushi traditionally wrapped in?
4: Rice?
3: Seaweed.
4: Oh.
5: You're out.
4: Well, it depends.
3: Oh, you don't hit me with it depends.
4: Okay.
6: All right.
3: Yellow card.
5: Oh, wow.
7: Before the game.
3: Yeah, wow.
5: Yellow
3: card.
7: Dang, I've never seen this before.
3: Yellow card.
4: Okay.
3: Yeah,
7: and you better watch yourself.
3: I'm not taking any bull crap. The category is famous women. Lunchbox, who was the first female vice president of the United States?
5: Kamala Harris.
3: Correct.
5: Yeah.
3: Morgan, sports without balls. What's the sport where athletes try to pin their opponent to the mat?
4: Wrestling.
3: Correct. Third grade animals. Eddie, what do cows drink?
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9: Time for easy trivia. The category is 3, 6, or 9. Eddie, how many judges are on the U.S. Supreme Court?
10: Ooh. I mean, nobody goes home here, so I'm just going to guess 6.
9: 9.
10: Dang, I would have gotten that wrong.
9: Yeah, we'd all made fun of you.
10: But I didn't.
11: I wouldn't have made fun of you.
9: Oh, you wouldn't have?
11: No.
9: Oh. Yeah, 9. Amy, how many points is a touchdown worth in football?
12: 6.
9: Good. Correct. Lunchbox, how many primary colors are there in traditional art?
11: I found this out recently. 3.
9: Correct. How many players are on a baseball team on the field? Morgan?
12: Oh.
9: What?
12: Hold on. 1, 2, 3, 4, 5. 6, 7, 8, 9.
10: Who were the 3? The outfielders?
12: Yeah. Mm-hmm.
10: Okay.
12: Oh.
9: I just didn't know that wasn't general knowledge. Sorry.
12: Well, I was
9: sorry
12: having,
9: for being
12: like,
9: judgmental.
12: Morgan, I was counting in my head the players.
9: Yeah. And the
12: right
9: batters.
12: Field,
9: and the banana ball owner.
12: Left field, center field.
9: Yeah, yeah. Okay, yeah. It's 9. Okay, nobody goes home first round, Eddie. Jeez.
10: Yeah, man, I needed that.
9: If you miss it, though, for now on, you'll hear this sound.
13: You've been booed.
9: Eddie has the tiara. He's wearing it. He's the champ. He's one win away from repeating his champ.
10: That could happen today.
9: Could happen today.
12: Sure could.
9: The category is history. Eddie, what movement in Europe focused on art, science, and learning after the Middle Ages?
10: What the crap? The what of Europe? Can you repeat the question?
9: Sure. What movement in Europe focused on art, science, and learning after the Middle Ages?
10: Uh-huh.
9: You know what?
12: Yeah.
10: The movement.
9: Mm-hmm.
10: It's the, you know, the art movement, mm-hmm. the Renaissance
12: and
10: movement.
12: Science and.
9: Hey, no jumping in over there.
10: Illusion movement.
9: Hey, 5 seconds.
10: Oh my gosh.
9: Answer.
10: That's the Illusionist movement.
9: No, it's the Renaissance. You said it.
10: Those were the Renaissance people? The ones that eat turkey legs?
9: Dude, I don't know what's happening
11: in
9: your brain
11: right
9: now.
11: Yeah, because you know the Renaissance Festival.
10: The Renaissance
11: Festival
10: is like...
9: But
12: have
9: literally
12: you ever
9: said,
12: been to a Renaissance Festival?
10: No, of course not.
12: Okay, good.
9: But you
10: did
9: said
10: they do
9: it.
10: Science there?
9: You said it. You missed
12: he
9: it.
12: He said it. He said it.
9: Why did you pick it something else whenever you said Renaissance?
10: Because I thought that was ridiculous. Like, that's never
12: and
10: be
12: this
10: Renaissance.
12: Is, and he could have won today.
10: Oh, my God.
11: What did he go with? What was your answer?
10: Hold on.
12: Illusionist movement?
10: You guys can all get it wrong, so...
11: That's a good point.
9: The category is history. That was a tough first question.
12: I will say,
9: but you said it.
12: Tough.
10: I know.
9: Amy, what were the names of Columbus's 3 ships?
12: Okay.
9: Lunchbox is laughing.
11: These are hard.
9: It's a tough first rounder for sure.
12: Sure is.
11: Yeah.
12: I just don't feel like I'm going to say them right.
9: If you get close enough, like if it's a mispronounce and not a misname. We'll give it to you.
12: Okay, like real quick, this is just what's in my mind. This is me talking it out loud. The Nina, the Pinta, and the Santa Maria. Santa Maria.
9: Okay.
12: The Nina, the Pinta, the Santa Maria.
9: Your answers are?
12: Well, hold on. That's just the first draft.
9: Okay.
12: But nothing's changing in my head. The Nina.
9: 5 seconds.
12: Nina, Pinta, Santa Maria.
9: Answer?
12: Nina, Pinta, Santa Maria.
9: Correct.
12: Oh, wow.
11: Hold on.
12: Okay.
11: What about the Mayflower?
9: That was not Columbus.
12: That's the Pilgrims.
11: Wow.
9: Yeah. Lunchbox.
11: Yep.
9: What wall divided East and West Berlin during the Cold War?
11: The Berlin Wall.

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2: Dennis Bragg here. 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
8: I'll start. The FBI followed Russell Crowe around for almost 2 years. In the early 2000s, after they got a credible threat, Al-Qaeda was going to kidnap him as part of a cultural destabilization plot.
9: What?
8: So they rolled with Russell Crowe for 2 years.
10: That's interesting.
8: That Why is him? Crazy. They love Gladiator, dude. Who doesn't?
10: It's a great movie. A
8: good one. Amy.
9: After Steve Carell left The Office, James Gandolfini of The Sopranos, you know, he was reportedly offered the role. And HBO paid him $3 million to turn it down.
8: After he left The Office, meaning not the same role.
9: Yeah, like he wouldn't have been.
8: Okay, it wouldn't have been Michael Scott.
9: No, he'd but he would have been.
8: Yeah, got it.
9: You know, because Steve left, so we need this character to come in. And then HBO.
8: He'd have been great. That role was different.
9: Yeah, but that's so crazy that HBO paid him to not take it. Because then what else did he do after The Sopranos?
8: Well, I think it was to keep that Soprano image.
10: That makes sense. So he's not another character in people's minds.
9: He's not like this goofy
8: office.
9: He's got to
8: protect that, yeah.
9: He's not like Dunder Mifflin paper salesman.
10: He's dead, right?
8: He died, yeah.
9: Oh, well, that wouldn't have... That would have been... If we played dead or alive, I probably would have said alive.
8: He died in 2013.
10: Wow.
9: That long?
8: What the heck?
10: Look at that.
8: That long.
9: Wow.
8: The inventor of Tickle Me Elmo was a Unabomber suspect.
10: What?
8: The FBI actually talked with him over 6 months due to many coincidences that linked him to the Unabomber. He wasn't cleared until Ted Kaczynski was arrested.
10: Weird.
8: Boom.
10: Weird that they knew each other.
8: No, they didn't have to know each other.
10: Oh, they didn't? I thought they were connected somehow.
8: Maybe they went to the same school. I don't know they were holding hands.
10: No, I know, but the fact that the inventor of Tickle Me Elmo knew the Unabomber, that's crazy.
8: But I don't know they actually knew each other, but they could have been some on the same campus or living in the same town
10: where they came from.
8: I don't know if they were best friends, but yeah, looking here.
10: That's strange.
8: It just a lot of the profile matched. All right, next up, Lunchbox.
11: Yeah, when you look up at the sky, you see those clouds, you're like, how beautiful. You don't realize the average cloud moves at 30 miles an hour. So they're hauling up there. Like, it looks like it's just a beautiful, slow-moving cloud going 30 miles an hour.
8: Yeah, airplanes don't always look so fast either above.
10: They're hauling.
8: They're hauling, too. I looked up the Tickle Me Elmo guy. It was mostly just professional habits, lifestyle habits. They didn't know each other. Just connected.
10: Got it.
8: Morgan.
12: The phrase, bite the bullet, came from soldiers actually biting real bullets. So before anesthesia, surgeons would perform emergency amputations on the battlefield, and they'd give the soldiers soft lead bullets to bite on for the pain.
10: Wow. Just bite the bullet.
9: Just bite the bullet.
10: Do it.
9: Go for it.
8: It sucks.
9: Mm-hmm. Sounds pretty
8: Eddie?
9: Painful.
10: Yeah, Jack Daniels, I want to work there. Because every employee receives a free bottle of whiskey on the first Friday of every month. Just appreciation.

0: That's why you want to work there for one free bottle of whiskey a month.
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1: That's pretty cool.
0: It made you feel more appreciated. We shake hands to show we're unarmed. So back in the day when handshaking was invented, the reason you extended your hand to show nothing was in it. So you would grab someone else's hand, you shake hands, there's no gun or weapon in your hand.
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7: I'm not a big encore guy. I hate when artists kind of bait them into that. 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Like, and I always tell them, listen, I'm going to just play you guys everything we got, and when it's over, right? Like, that's it. I'm not going to go off stage for 5 minutes and wait for you guys to cheer for me to come back out. Like, let's just play everything we got. When we leave the stage, it's done. And so I've always kind of done it like that.
8: Yeah. 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
3: Good news for North Dakota State and Sacramento State fans. Several outlets reported that the NCAA Division I cabinet voted to eliminate the bowl transition penalty, letting both the Bison and the Hornets play for bowl eligibility immediately in 2026 upon their move to the FBS. The Grizzly football team picked up a couple of commits for the year of 2027, including kicker and punter Jackson Spitz out of Spokane, Washington. And the Grizz also got a defensive tackle from Rancho Cucamonga High School in Rancho Cucamonga, California. I'm going to try my best here, Joshua Uwagabo. According to the Missoulians' Frank Agola, Uwagabo also had interest from big schools like Oregon State,

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4: 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It's been 23 minutes since I ate. I can probably swim.
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0: Corey Kent with Co Wetzel. It's Rocky Mountain Low. My name is Jess. I'm on the John with you. Are you watching Dutton Ranch? I feel like the finale of season one is going to be huge with a massive cliffhanger. And I'm okay with that because we now know that there's going to be another season of Dutton Ranch. Now, this was kind of in the air for a little bit, but after seeing the numbers, like breaking viewership records, like we knew that Paramount Plus was not going to let this one go. They were going to keep the story going, and it is happening. I don't think they've started filming yet, but I think if we had to guess, we would probably get season two by early 2027.
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2: I'm Dennis Sprague. Montana gas prices have dropped for a fifth consecutive week, continuing a downward trend seen across the country. According to the latest AAA weekly fuel report, the average price for a gallon of regular gasoline in the state has fallen 18 cents over the past week, now hitting $3.99 a gallon average. That was on Thursday. AAA spokesperson Aldo Vasquez says the decline is linked to crude oil prices falling as the U.S. and Iran work towards some kind of a long-term deal. Despite the relief at the pump, demand is expected to climb soon. AAA reports a record number of Americans are preparing to travel for the upcoming Independence Day weekend, with 85% of those travelers planning to drive to their destinations. Locally, prices vary again. 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
3: Dennis Bragg with your weather update. An 80% chance of rain Friday. We're expecting between a tenth and a quarter of an inch, possibly more in thunderstorms. Cooler with highs near 70, cooling into the upper 50s and low 60s for the weekend. Rain continues Friday night into Saturday morning, then showers and possible thunderstorms in the afternoon. We are expecting possible snow above 6,000 feet, especially on the northern divide. Sunday's marathon is looking wet with an 80% chance of rain around race time.
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1: 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We talked to Shaboozy and Steve-O from Jackass. We talked about my first Father's Day. We played Name That Celebrity Meltdown, all on the Bobby Bone Show podcast, wherever you get your podcasts.

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0: It's Luke Combs. It's Be By You. It's Jess. I'm on the job with you. And, you know, Dolly Parton has been battling some health issues as of late. In fact, her sister Stella was saying that, you know, she's in good spirits. You know, she's Dolly, right? She's very philosophical about what she's going through. And ultimately, they've been making a lot of jokes just to keep things light. It was really good to see Dolly out at the grand opening of the Tennessee and Travel Stop earlier this week. So, you know, she's in the gas station business now. So she was there for the ribbon cutting and she looked great. She just looked like Dolly, right? With her warmth and her good energy and her smile. I hope that she's doing...
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1: You know, I've been thinking about Riley Green on this next season of The Voice. 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

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Maybe even a new album entirely. 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Speaking of new country, how about new country from Zach John King? 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

there an artist that you saw back in the day before they got famous? Maybe it was Luke Combs. Maybe it was Eric Church. Tell me on our app. We'll chat more in less than 10.

0: Can you imagine seeing somebody like Kenny Chesney before he was famous, before he was like selling out stadiums and doing Las Vegas residencies? That is Carry On. It's Jess on your lunch hour. I asked you to share the artists that you saw before they were big. The responses are insane here. Somebody said they saw Morgan Wallen for just $35. That's a steal. Somebody saw Rascal Flatts in a mall parking lot back in the day. Alan Jackson just playing at a bar. Another person said they went to college with Darius Rucker and they did see him play during those college years. Somebody saw Randy Travis at Fanfare, which is now CMA Fest. Even CMA Fest back in the day would be cool to see. Another person said they saw George Strait at a roller rink. Tell me more of these stories on our app.
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2: I'm Dennis Bragg. Conservation groups are taking legal action against the Montana Department of Environmental Quality over that proposed gold mine near the headwaters of the Blackfoot River. Montana Environmental Information Center and the Clark Fork Coalition filed the suit in Lewiston County District Court yesterday. They alleged the DEQ violated the public's right to know by failing to provide any key permits and documents until after the public comment period for the project's environmental assessment had already closed. The Montana Department of Environmental Quality is moving to designate the Big Hole River as impaired due to issues with algae. According to a report from the Montana Free Press, this eutrophication designation stems from excess nitrogens and phosphorus, which deplete oxygen levels and harm fish populations. The agency says the move will establish a framework for future water quality regulations known as pollution diets. This is the Montana State News Network.
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2: Dennis Bragg with your weather update. An 80% chance of rain Friday. We're expecting between a tenth and a quarter of an inch, possibly more in thunderstorms. Cooler with highs near 70, cooling into the upper 50s and low 60s for the weekend. Rain continues Friday night into Saturday morning, then showers and possible thunderstorms in the afternoon. We are expecting possible snow above 6,000 feet, especially on the northern divide. Sunday's marathon is looking wet with an 80% chance of rain around race time.
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4: 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We talked to Shaboozy and Steve-O from Jackass. We talked about my first Father's Day. We played Name That Celebrity Meltdown, all on the Bobby Bone Show podcast, wherever you get your podcasts.

with 4th of July right around the corner, we've got to help out with some fireworks. 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John Morgan's here now. 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
1: Grizz fans, Montana has a new opponent in the future. 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

Tiffany Wilson, man, she's been sharing more and more from her wedding in May. And she shared a video of herself and her father with the father-daughter dance. They danced to Butterfly Kisses from Jeff Carson, something that, well, she sang at her kindergarten graduation.

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They've got nothing to complain about, nothing to worry about. But honestly, I think when you become famous, especially so quickly, it's tough on you. Just ask Ella Langley. We'll talk more in less than 10 minutes.

0: think that Taylor Swift is too famous sometimes. That's I Knew It, I Knew You. My name is Jess. I'm on the job with you. Like, she can't go anywhere or do anything on her own. She can't live a normal life. And I feel like that happens for a lot of our favorite country artists as well. In fact, Ella Langley was talking about this. And obviously, she has been thrust into the spotlight and has grown a lot in her fame and celebrity and notoriety. And, you know, at one point it took a toll on her. Back in August, she took a month away just to focus on her mental health. And now she like gets on stage and she shares her testimony. And she was talking about how there are other things that she's chosen before to run to, like men or drugs or other feelings.
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4: 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We talked to Shaboozy and Steve-O from Jackass. We talked about my first Father's Day. We played Name That Celebrity Meltdown, all on the Bobby Bone Show podcast, wherever you get your podcasts. Did you

still can't believe that we are saying goodbye to a legend this weekend. In fact, tomorrow we will say goodbye to Alan Jackson as he is retiring from touring. And this show in Nashville at Nissan Stadium is going to be stacked with our favorite artist. It's going to be one big party.

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1: Dennis Bragg here. A very somber and very historic and important weekend in Montana as we mark the anniversary, the 150th anniversary of the Battle of the Little Bighorn. 3 days of events going on into the weekend, and they're expecting big crowds. In fact, if you're heading over for this, they're reminding you that no personal vehicles will be allowed on the memorial site at the battlefield this weekend. Instead, visitors are being directed to park off-site at the junction of I-90 and Highway 212 at exit 512. And from there, you can use a shuttle bus to get into the actual site.
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It's just, I know that we just started summer. Like, that's not lost on me. The summer season, like, officially started last weekend. But I gotta tell you, I'm already over it. I have been hot and sweaty. I have been sunburned. I have been eaten alive by bugs already. And we're not even through June.

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We've got you covered. Eagle 93.3.

done on your part. I can say that, right? 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And when you've got us on, not only do you have all your favorite new country, but you kind of forget that you're stuck at work.

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0: beautiful things. My name is Jess. I'm on the job with you. Have you been watching Marshalls this season? How are we feeling about it? Are we liking it? I know some people, they have never watched a single episode of Yellowstone or any of the other spinoffs because they don't have Paramount Plus, but they started watching Marshalls and now they're like, I feel like I have to go back. I have to binge everything. I got to go all in, just dive into the deep end. Good news for you. There is another season of Marshalls that will be happening. We know it's filming already in Utah. And right now we are hearing that it should be starting sometime.
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1: Dennis Bragg with your weather update. An 80% chance of rain Friday. We're expecting between a tenth and a quarter of an inch, possibly more, in thunderstorms. Cooler with highs near 70, cooling into the upper 50s and low 60s for the weekend. Rain continues Friday night into Saturday morning, then showers and possible thunderstorms in the afternoon. We are expecting possible snow above 6,000 feet, especially on the northern divide. Sunday's marathon is looking wet with an 80% chance of rain around race time.

0: keeping up with any of the teams in the Banana Ball League, you know, the Savannah Bananas, the Texas Tailgaters, there's the Party Animals in that league. They've been recruiting country artists to perform at their games. Hardy was the latest one to do that.
1: My name's John MacArthur and I work this dirt.

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2: 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We talked to Shaboozy and Steve-O from Jackass. We talked about my first Father's Day. We played Name That Celebrity Meltdown, all on the Bobby Bone Show podcast, wherever you get your podcasts.

work names that just don't feel real, like Light and Run. Put it in reverse. That's a good one. I think, honestly, Choosin Texas could be a great name for a firework. Can we get somebody on that? Ella Langley on Now.

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It's Friday. It's Chrissy, and I'm here with you to get you through the last couple hours of your workday. We'll do that with Riley Green, the Ella and Morgan duet. Right now, it's Cody Johnson.

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Hey, it's Chrissy. Hope you're having a great day. Bailey Zimmerman is in some hot water. Apparently, he trashed a New Mexico hotel room and caused $16,000 in damage because he was drunk. You can read more about this story on our app.

0: It's Chrissy, and did you know today is Bring Your Dog to Work Day? So here's the thing. If you did know and you brought your dog in, I need to see pictures of your doggy working with you today. Let me know where you work and what you put your dog in charge of at your job. You can send me a picture or you can send me the story on our app. I didn't bring my dogs today. Willie is afraid of everything, and Freddie is older and he can't hear anything, so they're actually no use. I mean, at home they are, but not at work. Really, Freddie is officially retired at his age anyway. And Willie is too green to handle any sort of work. Plus, I don't think I have a pair of headphones that would fit him. Hit me up on the app. Tell me who's with you at work and what you're doing with your dog at your job. And I can't wait to see him.
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2: I'm Dennis Bragg. Some concerning numbers at the top of the news this morning as we're finally getting a read on how many people are struggling with hunger in Montana after the federal government tightened the rules on receiving SNAP benefits.
3: New federal data is showing Montana is seeing fewer people enrolled in the Supplemental Nutrition Assistance Program, better known as SNAP. The state recorded an 11.1% drop in participation after expanded work requirements and additional paperwork rules took effect. Supporters say the changes help reduce fraud and ensure benefits go to those who qualify, while critics argue the new requirements create additional barriers for eligible families and could put more pressure on local food pantries as people lose assistance. For the Montana State News Network, I'm Nick Northern.
2: The biggest drop in SNAP participation happened in Arizona, where enrollment fell by nearly 54%.
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10: What a match in the final game of the group stage for the United States. They lose 3-2 to Turkey in the 98th minute. Goals for the United States, though, from Austin Trusty and Sebastian Bearhalter in the 49th minute. Next up for the United States will be Wednesday in the round of 32. They'll get Bosnia-Herzegovina. That'll be a 6 o'clock kick on Fox from Santa Clara, home of the 49ers. The New York Mets have fired manager Carlos Mendoza after a 34-47 start. Andy Green was named interim manager for the rest of the season. Andy Green, once upon a time, managed the Missoula Osprey.
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storms. Cooler with highs near 70, cooling into the upper 50s and low 60s for the weekend. Rain continues Friday night into Saturday morning, then showers and possible thunderstorms in the afternoon. We are expecting possible snow above 6,000 feet, especially on the Northern Divide. Sunday's marathon is looking wet with an 80% chance of rain around race time.

So for Take Your Dog to Work Day, John brought his bulldog, Jax, to the job site today. He sent me a picture of Jax wearing a hard hat and an orange vest. You win the day, Jax.

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that Brad Paisley's been married to his wife Kimberly for 23 years, he said the secret is to not leave during the ups and downs. Stay and stick it out. It's really good advice.

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It's finally summer and you need a little extra cash so you can take that trip or have some summer fun. We have $500 to give you to do whatever you want with it this summer. All you have to do is go to our app right now and enter to win. What would you spend it on? You may want to maybe buy the best fireworks for the 4th of July, or you could use some of that cash to put gas in your boat. Whatever you need it for to make your summer better, you have to hit up our app right now and enter to

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It's Take Your Dog to Work Day, and Cheryl told me that her Bichon Bailey is her sidekick today at the office. 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

Morgan Wallen is in South Carolina tonight. I wonder if South Carolina women's basketball head coach Dawn Staley would walk out with him. That would be a great choice.

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1: Montana is a pretty amazing place. Of course it is. We know that. 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Now, you may think, ah, it's just a tree. 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It is. Here in Western Montana, over 1,000 years old, we have the details for you on the app. Sometimes I forget how great it is here in Western Montana, and I need a little reminder. I am Chris Wolf.

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It's Chrissy with the drive home. Who's ready to start the weekend? I've got the ladies this hour for you. The new one from Lainey Wilson, some Ella Langley, and Taylor Swift song from the Toy Story 5 soundtrack. Right now, though, it's Morgan Wallen.

It's Chrissy, and I gotta tell you, I overheard Jelly Roll talking to a kid about being bullied. He told the kid to keep doing his thing and being himself because he too was bullied as a kid. He said, "Look now, I'm a Grammy winner."

It's Chrissy. I got more pictures of you that brought your dogs to work today. I want to say kudos to your bosses to allow you to bring them in. That is really cool. Although for Tom, he owns his own business and says his dog, Red, comes to work every day. He calls him his security system. Michelle got to bring her corgi into work today. She works in the horse stables and said her dog, Gemma, all she wanted to do was herd the horses because that's what corgis do. She sent a picture on the app of Gemma next to a horse. What an awesome picture.

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2: I'm Dennis Bragg for One Montana Musician. Tonight's show by the legendary Red Dirt Act Turnpike Troubadours turned into a dream gig and proof that fans matter. Tanner Laws got excited when he saw his favorite band was coming back to Missoula to play at the Kettle House for the first time in about a decade. But he decided to go for it, started posting songs on social media, hoping to get their attention. The fans chimed in, and sure enough, they offered to add him as an opening act, proving to him that fans are key to your success.
3: It does, big time. I was so grateful for how people showed up and really supported us. I mean, it was huge. It surprised me, and it really gave me kind of a lift up in the moment, too.
2: Tanner, who calls Missoula home but grew up in Sanders County, is one of the hardest working musicians in Montana right now, traveling all over the region and sharing his Montana brand of country music. This is the Montana State News Network.
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thunderstorms. Cooler with highs near 70, cooling into the upper 50s and low 60s for the weekend. Rain continues Friday night into Saturday morning, then showers and possible thunderstorms in the afternoon. We are expecting possible snow above 6,000 feet, especially on the Northern Divide. Sunday's marathon is looking wet with an 80% chance of rain around race time.

I'm Chrissy, and on this Take Your Dog to Work Day for Ella Langley, every day is Take Your Dog to Work. 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
2: 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We talked to Shaboozy and Steve-O from Jackass. We talked about my first Father's Day. We played Name That Celebrity Meltdown, all on the Bobby Bone Show podcast, wherever you get your podcasts.

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1: Dennis Bragg here. A very somber and very historic and important weekend in Montana as we mark the anniversary, the 150th anniversary of the Battle of the Little Bighorn. 3 days of events going on into the weekend, and they're expecting big crowds. In fact, if you're heading over for this, they're reminding you that no personal vehicles will be allowed on the memorial site at the battlefield this weekend. Instead, visitors are being directed to park off-site at the junction of I-90 and Highway 212 at exit 512. And from there, you can use a shuttle bus to get into the actual site.
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